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1: 1802. Can I walk through a unit with travel orders?
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1: Some of us. What place is this?
0: 1600 block of 9th Street, westbound with a white Chevy Tahoe, Adam Victor Frank, Nora 2521.
2: 2-0.
1: 84. I do have a harassment in progress, 15204 County Road 18. I just don't have any units available.
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0: ...1100 block of 5th Street with Colorado, David Robert King, Adam 96 on a custom paint camo GMC pickup. I'm not on.
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2: Portland units, for information, we have medical responding to the family Dollar, 130 South Denver Avenue, for a 45-year-old female who had a seizure and fell. She is conscious breathing.
1: 217 advised.
3: 538.
2: Sure, thank you. 43103, dispatch status.
0: RP is reporting their neighbor's kids popped RP's kid's tire, and other mom wants to fight RP.
2: Okay.
3: 581. 538. Dispatch, 8260.
0: I mean, it looks like the neighbor suspect information is going to be a Hispanic female in the 30s. Or black flannel with black shorts.
3: Reference a traffic complaint. Will you notify state and the network as well? The mass accident took place. Mm-hmm. All right, Mark, don't have a look.
1: Can you confirm if this is... Yeah, currently.
2: Copy.
0: That is A firm. Looks like it's in the last 3 minutes.
1: Anyway.
0: A7. 505, dispatch status.

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0: I'm just going to look out for a Ivory or Can Buick or Ultra electric vehicle. Probably going to be a white male, 38 years of age, heavy set with a baseball cap and reading glasses. Tailgating the RP, and part of the RP had a gun in their right hand. Nothing indicates that they brandished or kind of an at the RP. Again, this would be most down at 25. And a little bit taller.
1: 8x724.
2: 724.
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3: 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Is that correct?
2: Last three will be George 37.

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0: A 47th Avenue and Highway 34, deal with a red Ford F-150, no plates.
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2: 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You take me on screen, have a nice good night.
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3: 1100 block of 7th Street, Colorado, Edward George Sam, Ida 71, on a maroon Toyota sedan. No.
1: Yes, Roger, may I please listen? I've been Zenith for information. Medical's responding to 4210 Denver Street for a 50-year-old male conscious and breathing with chest pain. Aired at 1829.
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1: 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Dispatch 562 traffic. What's that like?
0: I'll be playing.
6: A62, be in the 100 block of South 4th Street with Colorado. David Frank, David Young, 90 on a white Delta.
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1: Looking at the RPU's GPS location, they're going to be Highway 66 on the west Anthem side, just west of I-25.
4: Copy, I was there, I'm still UTL. I'm following fire right now, so it doesn't matter.
1: Okay, copy, they'll be west of the frontage road.
0: 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Just show me on scene.
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0: So looking at the RP's rapid SOS location, and it's moving around quite a bit. When you are going westbound on 66 on I-25, there's going to be some type of an access road west of the on-ramp that runs northwest up to some type of a pond, a lake. They're going to be on that access road up in some Mulligan Reservoir.
1: I copy. We're on it now. We're probably on Four Rivers, like we said.
0: Negative.

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0: Negative. 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I was just confirming if they had any traffic for us.
1: Negative. She does not. She apologizes.
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1: So 715, I copy. We only got one RP on that, not multiple calls, just FYI.
0: Okay, I'll swing by and take a look.
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3: 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Can we find CSP? There's a TA on I-25 southbound at the Wellington exit. There's a vehicle flipped on its side. No occupants. It was a vehicle being towed, but it's partially blocking lane one. Affected by CSP. No medical needed.
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1: 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He's in Mexico, but we're gonna speak with the guy.
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4: Be in the 1100 block of Century with Colorado David, Sam David. 092, it's going to be on a Kia SUV.
0: 224.
3: Be 10th in Denver, Colorado Boy, William Ocean, Zebra 29 on a red Honda Civic, 27 second floor, code 6.
4: 217, I'm out.
0: Copy. I've got a shot fired that got changed into a weapons call, 11015, County Road 86. RP's reporting two employees got into a verbal altercation. One pulled a gun on the other, and then the RP found the gun in a bush on the property. Can I show you advisor? Can you advise on this out?
5: Show advice for as much as we can. Sounds like everybody's left.
0: That's affirm. Altercation was about 30 minutes ago, and it looks like all parties have left.
5: Copy. We'll get someone there as we can.
0: I 51.
6: 261. Can you please identify yourself?

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1: Done.
0: You can clear out call 990. Should you have somebody in written, we can take it.
1: Copy.
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0: Hi, Gus.
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0: 24.
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1: Go for it, thank you.
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1: Evans, what's up?
2: 318-307.
0: Can you show us at 3133 39th Avenue? We'll be in contact with the juvenile's parents.
2: A very tinted white pickup truck just parked behind her right out here.
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1: Provider.
0: I'll be out with that man on 2600 block. Okay. He's going to be a blue t-shirt and shorts carrying a pink jacket.
1: Thank you.

0: 4127 de Dutch.
1: Sí, también.
0: Surviving a mental health crisis at 240 West Hill Court. Report of a 20-year-old female who's suicidal currently has herself locked in that bathroom.
2: Dismiss up in 323 and clear me, Sammy.
0: I copy.
1: 217, I'll bury. It's fine as well.
0: 217, copy. Clear 523, dismiss.
3: Dismiss up in 240, clear me, one has attached. I'll be in there as well.
2: 538, I'm 4.
0: Copy. 581 units, dispatchers.
2: We're code 4, how long are you going to take?

0: Female question is going to be Megan Hood. Again, 28 years of age, wearing a t-shirt and pajama pants. Her RP is going to be the sister who's also on scene. No weapons involved. She is currently locked in the bathroom. 1859. Team's birth, 610, dispatch status.
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0: 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I'll be code 4, no need, so I'll take.
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1: There's no weapons locked in the bathroom, and how many people are left?
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1: Ranger 51.
0: 26, will you pull me a CR, please? Not in there.
1: Ranger
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1: What's that like to do? 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
3: 266.
2: First Upper Street with Harley Adam, John 54. I'm ready to go. I don't know.
0: Good.
3: How about?
1: 36.
3: I think we're going to go the other direction.
1: Yeah.
3: Perfect. Sounds good.
0: This way, it's 511.
1: 511.
0: Can you send that mental health crisis to a first responder? And the phone?
1: I'm going to do that.
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0: 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Then I'll be moving to Greeley Clinics for this call.
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1: 10462.
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0: Thank you, the RP you call, I've attempted 4 times now. 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
1: Copy, if I get them on the phone, do you want me to transfer them to you?
0: Marathon 727, dispatch status. Hey, friend, thank you.
1: 1911.
2: 1.4, on scene RP.
0: Copy.
1: Charlie 62, dispatch status.
0: Thank you.
1: Thank you.

0: Lily 5-3 in the unit to back on the theft in progress. Okay. At Lincoln Park.
1: 5-3.
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1: Robbie, it looks like RP is reporting there's a female that took his phone. He did say that she had a knife and did threaten him with a knife, which was next, but the female is walking away.
0: Fuck, RP, I can copy. You can change it to a robbery for now.
1: Copy.
2: Well, Mark, you need to be able to description of the female.
1: Copy, brother.
0: Yes, ma'am. 268.
1: Call 268.
0: 224 has one adult female in custody.
1: 1960.
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0: 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I'm in the area in Lincoln Park.
1: Roger, 548, dispatch notice. Copy.
2: Four, thank you.
1: 1915.

0: the advisory units in regards to the robbery. The RP did say he's on 9th Street, 11th Ave. He is following them. Still trying to get further on description.
1: 538, I copy.
2: 458, copies.

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2: Hi, everyone.

this on the robbery. He said it was a male and a female. Both Hispanic. That's about all I have right now. And they're at the U.S. Motel.

0: 458, can you go to TAC 3?
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2: 309.
1: We've got a welfare check holding 428 Dogwood Court. RP found two juveniles, 5 to 6 years old.
2: Nine copy. Advice for now.
1: 1920.

0: Вы знаете, где идет ваш раз? Greetings, what are
1: you doing? Special 318.
0: Well, 318.
1: Sorry, I'm not English. We can't answer my call.
0: I copy.

0: Yes, that's 24.
1: That's 24.
0: TJ, thanks for my call. Today, that's 418, climb your over.
2: This is Lockwood 107.
1: Lockwood 107. Thank you, Chase.
2: You get attachment to that disturbance, show me around.
1: My copy. Cruise Liner 100, dispatch.
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4: Well, it's regarding the testimony as well.
1: I apologize. Looks like Greeley needs another co-responder. This one is just a phone contact for a mental health crisis. Is that something you'd be able to assist with?
3: 1924. Paper, attach me. Show me moving to Greeley, please.
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3: Dispatch, Billy
1: 538.
3: 38. 1929. Show me out with the RP at the U.S. Motel, and can you start me another unit over here so I can try to make contact at Unit 3?
0: Metro 66,
4: I'll be with 318. I'll be with 6 to the patch, I'll be now.

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1: Sir.
2: 59, how about more again?
0: 12-300, do you have traffic for dispatch?
1: Okay, from show me on scene, 217.
0: Copy. 13-55, dispatch notice. 12-261, dispatch. 261. 13-55, dispatches. I see the location for your guys' call got changed to coordinates. Was that meant to be changed to coordinates?
1: Dispatch, 12-300.
0: Go ahead.
1: 317 is available now. In custody.
0: Okay. 7.

0: 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Show me a service and route to that.
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2: 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Can you show me that? This is my best friend.
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0: 251, good morning. 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

0: This has me 260.
1: Me 260.
0: 260, will you reattach me to my 2A and put me back in the house at long speed, please?
1: Copy. Take a second. Tell me, Rick. 925 is my shadow.
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2: Be in contact with that male on county, or correction, Highway 52, just west of County Road 5, Rocky, code 4.

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0: 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Three 1-3-9-6-5, copy on a traffic accident, non-injury, 6100, Wells County Road, 74.
2: Hey, show me now, please. Can I get a second for my location? Routine, please.
0: Abram, break. Copy. Was there another Windsor unit with traffic? I walked on you.
3: That's Road 66 kilometer out.
0: Copy.
3: Oh, 3017.
0: Or correction, a severance unit. Copy.
2: Severance 417, sorry about that. If you'll just attach me to 413.
0: 1944.
3: Dispatch, 1-0-9-6-4.
0: 1-0-9-6-4.
3: You attach me to traffic accident, I'll be in route as well.
0: Copy. Two vehicle traffic accident. One is disabled in the road. RP advised, no injuries on scene.
3: Copy.
0: 1944.

0: Dispatch 197.
1: 197. Please, 175, dispatch has. Code 4. Thank you for that.
0: The meet at the PD, is that where they're going to do the custody exchange?
1: Dispatch 261. 261. Can you refine an error in the last four vacation number?
2: 967, I didn't copy your traffic. It looks like RP's wanting contact at the PD for a custody exchange at 2000.
1: Affirm, it's 3399-3399. Copy, thank you.
0: Thanks. Okay, is the address of the custody exchange here at the PD?
2: That's what I'm understanding, yes.
0: Okay, copy, thank you. I'll be on
1: there. 1945.

0: to fetch for a week.
1: All right.
0: Given the call notes, can you change call 777 to a harassment?
1: Unit to copy a disturbance. 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
2: 346.
3: 967.
1: So copy, we've got an open line. Someone stole RP's car, RP found it, and they're fighting. Again, not responding, just keep saying that there's a car and yelling.
3: They're out coming from the PDP survey. Another unit of emergency, please.
4: Dispatchers from 964, clear me off the traffic accident, I'll be in route emergent.
1: Copy all.
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3: 956 in traffic.
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3: 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We're code 4.

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3: 32nd Street, O'Connor Ave with Colorado, William Robert King and Nora 925, she's coming to a white Jeep. I don't know.
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1: Copy.
0: 564, I'm being waved down by the RP. Doesn't look like there's a disturbance anymore.
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0: 202, you put myself 211, 206, and 203 on a detail 350 Conestoga Drive. 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
1: 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Harrison 736.
2: Yeah.
3: You're attaching the noise complaint.
1: Thank you, DPG. Copy. Is it code 4 for the corresponder to respond in?
2: I'm on one thing another.
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1: Copy. Thank you. 7417. Jesus, dispatch.
4: I'll be out with that party at London Wayne.
0: We? 268.
1: 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Got a burg alarm for you, 1415 Vista View Drive. 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
3: I copy. We're going for
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3: 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This is
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0: 548.
1: Harpy reporting a white male, approximately 35 years of age, wearing a black hoodie, dark shorts, standing at the intersection for the last 45 minutes with a blank look on his face. Money, I'm checked on.
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1: Don't start yet?
4: Yeah. 847, you could be advised of the nuisance. The RP is the same RP as this check will be. 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
2: 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It's a gray Ford Bronco. Looks like 2-1.
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2: 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We're going to have a Middle East 20s male bleeding from the head. 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

0: question to the next time. Trivia on scene, requesting available tow for an SUV disabled, currently blocking the 1 and 2 lane eastbound on Harmony here. That's the on-site landscape supply. Copy plate, please. Color plate, boy, Paul, Paul, Ida 24.
1: 25.
0: This is Russell, please tell me
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2: Colorado Nora Queen Boy 019 should be on a way, should he?
1: 2-4.
0: And that's 3-2-17 on the route.
1: 20-06.
0: Dispatch, Hudson 252, Charlie.
1: Hudson 252.
0: Main and Beach, David Charles Ocean, Lincoln 36.
1: 20-06. Evans 183 in units on scene status. Evans 183 in units on scene status.
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1: 20-07.

0: Can I just show you guys with some calls? I've got a welfare check holding off of Lookout for a party that wants daughter checked on, and then a suspicious off of Maine. Right. That one's for Heroes and Horrors. RP believes that there's a party in the store that might be a shoplifter. And then the last one's a welfare check at Maine Park for a 13-year-old child that's been staying at the park due to potentially being abused at home.
1: Copy, advise on all.
0: Copy. Thank you much. 20 all.

0: Yes, sir. 4-0-2-3-6.
1: 2-3-6.
0: 4-0-3.
1: Evans, 1-6-6, got it. 27.
2: 24, clear Tom, please.
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0: Negative, thank you.

0: Lockley units from information. We have medical responding to 45 middle who wants to circle. These are a 51-year-old female who hurt her back. She's conscious breathing.
1: Copy.
0: Hey, Lovey. That's in 252 to touch us.
1: 252 to 499.
0: Okay, Lovey.

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1: 551.
0: We're in the 2400 block of Highway 85 southbound with David Frank Edwards, young 44. It's going to be a silver Jeep Cherokee.
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0: Would you advise Greeley, we're going to be attempting to locate that individual that took off from 183 near 1st Avenue and 22nd Street. Charges right now are just jaywalking and obstruction. So, no need for assistance at the time.
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0: And apartment 149.
2: You can clear the meat out at the PD. And you can attach with the suspicious. I'll wait around.
0: 159, sorry.
1: Copy, am I updating the whole address of the caller or just a secondary location?
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0: Clear Robin, sir.
3: On. 393 East 24th Street. I have that Hispanic male jumping a fence in the multiple vector.
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0: 166.
2: If you can go, it's a clear channel for now. You can also start early this way, since we'll be in their jurisdiction.
0: Copy, Rick. All units north is clear for Evans at 20-22. All units north is clear for Evans at 20-22.

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0: East Front Road and Business Park Circle with Colorado Charlie Edward Adam Zebra 92 on a gray Jeep.
2: Yes, I shall find you.
1: Hey, over. East Front Road 92, we have a 23 with you, Asha. Copy. Copy.
2: Evan's just requesting our assistance with apprehending their suspect that's running from them.
0: 736, update location. We're going to be in the parking lot of the Best Western.
1: Copy. Chief Remo, looks like they are wanting you to respond due to being Greeley's jurisdiction.
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0: Copy. Hey, Vermo, it looks like they are wanting you to respond due to being Greeley's jurisdiction.
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1: Confirm 3262. Again, 3262. Are you guys confirming?
2: Correct.
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0: And I've worked through reporting two children left alone at this location, advising they've been at home alone for a while. One of them's going to be a 5-year-old male wearing a white t-shirt and blue shorts. Second party is a female, unknown age, no description. They're both playing outside.
1: Kathy, you can attach me to me now.
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1: 551.
0: Yeah, 22nd Street and Highway 85 with car on temp tag 8418913. It's going to be on a Hyundai sedan.
1: Hyundai, downtown 84, you dispatch status.
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2: 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That's 12.

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0: Show me on rolling through Willie West High School parking lot, Colorado Place, King, John, Tom, Ocean, Victor, Adam, Robert. It'll be a gray Buick, one on.
1: 86. 241. Just asking about trespass in progress. 2062 Birdie Way, 3406 to 7 juveniles trespassing on local force.
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0: 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Robert Edward David Tom Ocean. Ocean on a maroon Hyundai. Or Honda.
1: Hey.
2: Yes, I shot in 224 traffic.
1: 224.
2: The Highway 5 and County Road 18, just wait for a second.
1: Okay.

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1: Flight 506, copy on a restraining order violation, 2605 10th Street, Unit 6, 2043.
2: Was this?
3: Professional Canadian quarantine.
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0: Windsor units for information medical responding to 6825 Steeple Chase Drive, apartment 105 for a party with chest pain, 48-year-old female, 2044. 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
0: Going to be 71st Ave and Highway 34 eastbound with 220 Union Queen Mary. Should be a white Toyota Avalon. One on.
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1: 323.
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1: Copy.
3: Attach Frederick 531.
1: Frederick 531.
3: You attach me to our check will be and then clear it, Sam. Individual's been contacted.
1: Copy.

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1: 6-8, did you have a message?
2: Well, she's right, I'm code 4, right. 268, 28.
1: Did you have traffic for me?
2: I'm trying to get all that 236, but if either of you are available to pull my way, I'd be appreciated.
1: Copy. 236 is on one.

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1: Reference that trespass. The 2062 Birdie Way address is not the address at the golf course. Can you confirm where this is happening?
0: Eastbound lanes on Harmony are no longer being blocked. You can clear me, Robert. All individuals are clear.
2: 2061.
3: So the address that was put in for the call, the Birdie Way address, is where the trespassers live, and they're trespassing onto the golf course property from their address.
1: Copy. If that's not where it's happening, we need to figure out the address of where it's actually happening, because I believe the put is going to be county jurisdiction. We just own the building.
3: Okay. We only have one address for Magrushan Golf Course. I'll see if I can get it to verify some other way.
1: Copy. If you can let a well deputy know as well.
3: Will do. Thank you.
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3: Sure, copy.
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2: 20, copy. Windsor units, for information, we have medical responding to Good Sam Retirement Office Compassion for a 90-year-old male that's conscious and breathing, not feeling well, at 2052.

0: 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Tuning up cold left, 103 South Highway 85.
1: 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You can shoot me in room.
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3: This is 722. 182. Dispatch
2: 12. I'm showing myself in 73 at 404 East 23rd Street. Tuning in on time. Tolerance.
3: Anything is for example.
0: 2054. 6X dispatch.
4: 1230.
1: Dispatch
0: 167. 167.
1: Myself at 956 are on scene at the address.
0: 230, just advising of a trespass in progress. I got put in at the SO. It was originally at an address in Milliken. They're trespassing on the Mad Russian golf course, and Milliken's stating that they just have the building and the golf course is going to be county's jurisdiction, but we have no way of verifying the golf course to get into county's jurisdiction. Sorry.
5: All 218, so 2 direct.
4: Okay, you can attach me, and I will just put back to the address it was.
0: Copy.
1: Go ahead. Dispatch 1242, you get attachment as well.
5: Q211, I called before you go over there. He dealt with us last night.
0: I copy.
1: I copy.
0: 230, dispatch.
4: 230.
0: The original address for the call was at the residence where the people were trespassing from. Do you want me to change it back to that address, or do you want me to change it back to the Mad Russian golf course?
4: The original call address, the 1030 way, I believe.
0: I copy.
1: Dispatch left in 323.
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0: 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My fault, now custody.

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1: 252.
0: I also advise the whole of this traffic complaint holding in one hand on.
1: Oh, units, prepare to copy to runway driver, Highway 85, northbound, or correction, southbound in the northbound lanes from Paul Taylor, BD, break. All units, be on the lookout for a green Chevy 1500. It was going southbound in the northbound lanes approximately 5 ago, possibly entering Eaton now.
0: Dispatch 312, put down traffic 200 block of Oak. I'll be with Edward Tom Union, Lincoln 08, possibly related.
1: 2058. Two units, clear to copy for disturbance, 710 27th Avenue, unit 202.
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2: I believe 568 and 538 should be on the disturbance in Sector B, and 581 should be on the disturbance in Sector C. You can preempt me an attachment to 581.
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3: Forty-one, preempt flood traffic.

0: 4300 block of 10th Street. David Zebra Paul Young, 25, should be a teal Ford truck. 21.
1: 242-230. This is Howard Combs. I'm going to give them a call right now.
2: I'm going to show Fox in there. I think they'll have to turn it too.
1: Copy. Sounds like they're coming straight out from that address on the whole 5, which is Milliken's.
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4: 458.
3: I believe I checked out on the meet, and for whatever reason I'm showing in service. 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
0: I'm getting another triple B on that meal for Highway 52 and Silver Bush on your part.
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1: Being 312 status.
2: 505.
3: 12 over.
1: 12
0: over. RP is reporting there's a male at our unit stating he was going to beat her up.
2: 505.
1: Pelican 894 86.
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4: Freedom to dash at 505.
1: We're at the RP center.
0: 2105.
1: 1954,
0: unit 56. 505, 506. It will be unit 15. 15.
1: 911, copy, I'll be over at the suspects. Address waiting for you guys.
2: 505.
0: Correction, looks like suspects are in 24 and RP is in 15.
4: Oh, 06 for me.

0: This incident actually occurred last Wednesday over the phone as we got a phone call from someone who claimed to be Walmart security, saying that someone purchased drugs under RP's account. RP does not have an account with Walmart. Requesting contact that time. Okay, you can talk to me. Okay.
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3: Hold on, I want this.
0: 3900 block of Highway 85 southbound with a green pickup. I'll get you a plate in a sec.
2: 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I'll take
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4: 21 is up. Dispatch, Highway 1, we're coming for.
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1: 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Confirm your location. 3900 block Highway 85 does not verify in Evans.
0: 3900 block Highway 85 southbound.
1: Copy. Again, that does not verify.
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0: Well, can I do first dispatch?
1: Anything.
0: Surprising about a traffic accident, Highway 257, Y 10 or 52, two vehicle TA, possibly one party with a broken leg.
1: I copy. Is there another unit in the area for contact?
2: Dispatch 12, 243 TA.
1: 243.
0: Well, can you do 6? Can you say again, please?
1: Is there a unit close by like this contact?
0: I'll see if I can find some assistance.
2: I'll be out at Highway 257 and Kenner Road 52. Looks like a two-vehicle crash. Unknown injuries at this time.
3: Windsor units for information. Medicals are responding to 1516 Windshire Drive, apartment 204 for a 62-year-old female that's conscious and breathing with a hemorrhage at 2110. Do you want fire and medical to start that way?
2: There you go.
3: Copy.
0: Millican 86, I apologize, but I wasn't able to copy any of your traffic. Can you say it again, please?
3: 243 dispatch.
1: Go ahead and clear me, attach me to the ETA. I'll be in route code.
2: Okay,
0: copy. Do you want me to try to find you another unit?
1: That's it for me, too.
3: 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Are you out with a silver Toyota and a dark gray Honda?
0: Copy.
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3: Hi, copy.
2: 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Dispatch, 1243, and we've got one that can't get out of the car, possibly a broken leg.
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3: Copy.
2: Thank you, Mrs. Milliken.
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0: No, can I do for dispatch?
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3: I copy.
1: I copy. Thank you.
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3: All 218. Can we pass it to units, dispatch, John?
4: Can you pull a 0 for Ryan Claymer, Robert, please? 90 there.
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0: Millican 86, we also have fire on scene, you know, working on extrication.
3: Copy, on clearance.
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1: 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One is being extricated right now, and the other one is just minor injury.

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3: If you put me on a separate TA, can you just append mine with elegant coffee?
1: 2150. Dave, I might have them attached to the Milliken one.
3: Coffee, thank you.
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1: Go ahead.
0: Adult male no longer detained. Can you carry CR for attending, please?
1: Confirm, do you want that CR aired?
0: Yeah.
1: Copy. It's going to be 3401-3401. And are you guys go for?
0: Go for it. Thank you.
1: Sorry, thank you.

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1: Vapor 8, 8 times code 4.
0: Copy. Mel, can you know, are you trying to get primary?
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1: Miss Bosch, can you 568? Preempt from this 1-1 again, attach me to Virgo on the second week.
0: Copy,
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0: doing 6.
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0: What's not 6-8?
1: Yes, ma'am, Fusion, we're on the scene of 418 West Union.
4: Good, 12-2-0-8.
0: Hello.
4: Can you clear my traffic left, Tom, please, and then attach both units to the subject with a warrant call?
1: It's going to be 100 block of East 24th Street, Charles Edward Henry, George 39, Ford, Black 4 Fusion.
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1: 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Well, I can do this. Can you get to start at my location? Copy.

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0: 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I copy your on.
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1: 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No license plate, Subaru Outback, black.
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0: That follow-up on Highway 119 can get cleared out, thanks.

0: across the street from RP is supposed to be vacant, and there's people at the house. There's going to be a gray PT Cruiser and a white Chevy paint chipped on the back vehicle that's involved. Going on for the last few weeks.
1: Copy.
0: Time for me.

0: Yes, sir. I'm going to follow my traffic.
1: 505.
0: Fifty 400 block at 10th Street with Colorado, Charles, Edward, Lincoln, Edward 15.
1: 2143.

0: Project 547. I'll be at State Highway 72 in Glen Creighton, just southbound with Colorado 555. Edward King George is going to be a white F-250.
1: Okay.

0: Yes, that's 4 of 9. Channel, Porterhouse, apartment. We've got positive spike on the vehicle.
1: Going back west towards the apartment.
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2: What is clear?
1: Running back into the apartment. We're pursuing the side of the apartment. I just have one. Get on the ground now!
4: Drone updates?
1: Okay, we have two that left to win in the apartment. What apartment?
0: It's not the runner, it looks like.
1: They ducked into an apartment.
4: Which building?
3: I believe it's building D as in David. It's going to be the most southwest building.
4: Copy.
0: Dispatch 284, we'll take a couple patrol units.
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4: 472, come to us with the apartment.
3: Our unit's walking west.
8: Company 2 will be in contact with one male. 35th Street, Empire Street, white sweatshirt, blue jeans on a bike.
1: 21, 47.
3: Somebody walking west and south in the parking. They came from the building where they ran from. Unknown if it's related.
4: That's following me.
3: Copy.

0: I saw individuals run into the building just east of where their car is parked, and then I saw them run out to the east and then south. One was tackled and taken into custody, and then I saw other people run into the building that was west of that.
1: Now, that question's for 472 or 459. Are we confident that they're in the building that you guys are at right now?
2: Yes, when I came around to the courtyard, it was the only one running was the female. So they had to have ducked into one of these two. Mom is associated with the first one closest to my patrol car.
1: Okay, I think I have all the female stuff in the grass.
3: Fire 727, Fire 736, take that. Mental health crisis with medical.
4: Copy, I have one female detained currently.
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6: 165, copy on a welfare check, 9th Street, Main.
7: 736, same traffic.
8: 165. Hey, Emily, did you say you saw someone else running from the building besides the female, or is it just Weber and the female?
6: Vehicle pulled off on the shoulder between 9th and 10th. Up on the grass with hazard lights on, didn't appear to be in an accident. Driver was on the phone. It's going to be a white 2000 Toyota sedan.
3: Copy. Both units en route to 5256 Stagecoach Avenue. RP's afraid our 16-year-old is going to commit suicide. It's going to be a female, being 16 years of age, by the name of Kylie Hibbard.
8: Copy. Thank you. You can show me vice versa.
0: I can't confirm because I'm in thermal, so I just saw people run through the building and then out and then into the courtyard, and then I saw people run back into the building that's south of the one that's east of the car.
3: Continuing with information, no weapons involved at this time. She's going to be in her bedroom.
7: 736, I copy. Do we have a co-responder on?
0: You guys want me to land the drone and get another one up? I'm about out of battery.
3: I'll take a look.
0: Hey, sir. Jones returning.
9: Dispatch corresponder 702, I'm already patched and wrapped.
3: Awesome, thank you. Hello, Heidi.
10: Oh, 53949 Street, where you guys want me?
8: Just come to the west side of the apartments.
1: I was talking to a guy on his balcony. He pointed me to the stairwell or the building that's to the south of you guys, the building that you guys are at.
8: Sam, say that one more time.
1: Somebody standing on their balcony out in the courtyard pointed to the building that's to the south of where you guys are at, said that two people ran into this building, the southernmost stairwell of the building to the south.
8: Emily, can you send us the footage of what you saw?
0: Hey, Ephraim, give me about 5 minutes and I'll have it downloaded for you.
11: Yes, but I'm going to have to have it.
8: 1067. I'm getting out of that TAU. 466-284. One of the females that we've detained confirms what you're saying.
12: Section 1065, I'll also be in route to that.
8: The apartment just said you have cameras, so I'm checking it now.
6: I copy, 2152. Dispatch, Wolf 558. 578.
1: I copy, Sergeant. I'm just standing with the female stuff right now, trying to keep eyes on the doors that I can, but I cannot see the west side of this building.
6: Show me in well 473 and route from NCMC back to NJC. Copy.
8: Yeah, I'm on the west side right now. Dispatch 284, log building 5580, building C's and Charlie.
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1: Did we have any information that they were running with the dog?
6: Copy, break.
4: Yeah, that's the females.
6: 10967 is fine.
1: Okay, that dog's over here. Just so far.
8: 987. Hey, Logan, were the blinds open on Mom's apartment? Because they're now closed.
6: Looks like we're getting another call just for information. Traffic accident, 1100 Main, Windsor High School, for a vehicle that's off the road with hazards on that hit a tree. I believe it's going to be a duplicate. Can I show you advised, or do you want me to duplicate it?
8: Duplicate.
6: Copy.
2: I don't recall when we first got here. 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
0: Based on CAV map, it does look like Unit C is in Charles, that they ran into by drone. I'm still waiting for the footage.
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12: We'll be responding to the traffic accident code from the PD.
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14: Dispatch, Project 541.
6: Project 541.
8: Is that the south or the north stairwell?
14: Dispatch, what's 209 traffic?
6: Tell me.
14: 541, he's showing a citizen contact at Silver Birch Boulevard and Fox Run Boulevard. I'll be attempting contact with one on foot.
8: The north stairwell is the northwest corner.
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6: 964.
15: Highway 85 and 42nd Street with Colorado temp 8286939 on a white Jeep.
8: Okay.
14: I'll be on scene with fire med.
6: 964. Copy.
8: They ran through the southern stairwell, probably went back around.
14: Dispatch, Windsor 965. Dispatch,
6: Roger,
8: yeah, that makes sense. This is also the apartment we saw them via the drone last week, out on the balcony, when they were looking up at the drone.
6: Windsor 965.
14: Probably going to our team. Project 547, I'll be on traffic at the 7800 block of State Highway 52, right in place.
8: Alright, do you see any need to hold this east side?
6: 2165.
15: Dispatch, what's 209?
6: 209.
15: I'll be out with Colorado Boy William Tom, Tom 05. It's going to be a Silver Sonata.
8: No, I think we're going to narrow in on this 102, so the west side's more likely.
15: Tunnel stop's going to be the other fast break.
6: Sorry, person, can I get that plate once more? Copy.
8: The west side apartment has a little kid laying down in the living room.
15: Yes, ma'am, that's going to be Colorado Boy William Tom, Tom 05. It's going to be a Silver Sonata sedan.
6: I copy, thank you.
8: 466-284. We got two knocking at the door. We got one on the west and then two on the north side of the apartment.
14: Okay. Dispatch, Cruiser 4, traffic.
6: Cruiser 4.
14: Going to be eastbound Myra Marco 121, Highway 34 with Colorado Union Zebra Ocean 709.
8: So, just so you guys are aware, a female saying that one of the males, she knows by Mono, that's all she knows, and he does have the letter N on one of his cheeks, so you guys can put that together, and then the other male is Yanne Galvan.
15: Father, just give me that second name one more time.
8: You just confirmed that it is Alfaro.

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1: Charter 548.
0: Silver Birch and 13th Street, probably out with one adult male.
1: Copy.
2: Eli texted you guys a picture of the second male.
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3: Five hundred, 505, you send it to me as well, so I can send it my check, okay?
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4: 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Dispatch, 1419, show me in service, show me in route. 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
1: 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Can you find any contact information for an oil field company called H&B?
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0: South 23-7.
3: Colorado, Edward Town, Union Town, 6-2.
0: I double traffic, repeat that one.
1: Send me a Lamar County Road 14 and Southeast Springers Road with Colorado Temp 8459406 on a silver Hyundai.
0: 22-1. 9-6-7, I double traffic, repeat the play.
3: Edward, Tom, Union, Tom, 6-2.
2: Mail's been set to, sent to set team, and I did confirm they went into Unit C.
0: 22-01.
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5: 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I'm trying to review the video, but I can't get to it.
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0: 846.
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4: Southbound County Road 49, County Road 48, David Mary Sam, Sam 98, Black Nissan.
0: 22. Roger 547, dispatch status.
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0: Medical's good to clear off the call.
1: 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This is 722. 722. 166 is going to have an adult male custody.

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1: Good.
0: There are a few. Is there something specific you're looking for?
2: Units heading out to the suspicious out west. If you have not made it there yet, you can clear and go back into service. They have plenty.
1: Anything in the last 2 weeks?
0: So on May 27th, we had a suspicious, and on May 20th, we had an unwant. And then again on May 20th, we had a meet there. And other than that, it's all like March and earlier.

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2: Kirby, Alpha.
1: It's going to be a mile marker 117, Highway 34 westbound, with Colorado Edward Tom Union, IR 65, on a white 4, pick up. Dispatch wheel 243, traffic.
2: 243.
1: Colorado Boulevard and Ronald Reagan Boulevard, with Colorado Adam Ocean Boy, IR 02, on a gray Kia.

Dispatch, Wizard 967. He was a duplicate call being into the TA and the flash reason why people are not flourish.

0: going to need for information. We have medical responding to 3427 Windmill Court for a 83-year-old male conscious and breathing that is bleeding from a surgery at 2212.
1: Special 252, Frank.
0: 252, you're on primary.
1: Discuss all of us.
0: Hello,
1: I'm attempting to contact the other party at 417 Stevens.
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1: Dawson, 847.
0: I was in the area when this call came out. I didn't hear any loud noises or cars speeding. I'll be looking around the area and to confirm RP doesn't want contact.
1: Okay.
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2: I'll be out of Spirit Canal on 168th with a silver Hyundai, Colorado temp, correction, Colorado plate, Ocean Lincoln Paul, 179.
1: 2214.

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0: 2017.
1: You can clear all units for Robert Bridge. And the check being that's pending, you can append that to the traffic accident.
0: Okay, it was pending already. Thank you. 2217.

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1: Roger 547.
2: Yes, ma'am. We'll be at the 7600 block, State Highway 52, out with Colorado. Adam, Tom, Tom 95, Black T.
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0: 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I'm in a citizen contact at the Bella Rosa Golf Course. I'll be in contact with the vehicle break. 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
0: Will County Road 18, Will County Road 55 with Colorado license plate, David Robert Mary, King 94. Just come back to a blue Ford pickup.
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1: 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Copy.
0: This question is for two copy plate.
1: Good.
0: This is my Gene 312. Corner of temporary tag 842093. Black Rock 4.
1: Thank you, 312.
2: I'm at the intersection. There's no sign of a crash. I'm going to keep looking in case there's a phone.
1: Copy.
3: That's Roger 531 Travers.
1: Roger 531. Dispatch 517.
3: Highway 52 and the southbound I-25 ramp with Kansas 3647. Adam Boy King on a white F-150.
0: 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Put this up.
4: 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Can you show me a route to NJC works on adult mail?
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0: Can you log the phone number 559-668-1560? It was the emergency contact for the phone that I found, right? When I called the phone, the individual was crying and said everything was fine and then hung up on me. Can we try and get a ping on this phone?
1: Copy, 2200 back.

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2: We have the 9900 block, State Highway 52, out with Colorado, 925 Young, Robert John. It's going to be a black.
0: 2236.
4: Steeple chasing grandstand with Colorado, Charles, Sam, Henry 49.
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0: 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What's the info on it?
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0: 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You can clear all units.
1: Ex-boyfriend refused to leave, was trying to take the child. Still getting further. 4239.
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1: Roger, 541.
0: Five 541, can we check to make sure this plate is coming back clear? 541, that should also come back to Alexis.
1: Okay, for my copy of plate of 847-0970, came back clear to Silver Lexus 2006 series.
0: Okay, thank you.
1: 2046.

0: Evans unit's responding. Another RP's calling in stating that a male won't leave, was talking to another girl, and then wanted to fight everyone. We've got description of a 25-year-old male, Hispanic, underwear and shirtless, with a rose tattoo on left hand, name of Mariano Garcia, board 19 of 2010, in the basement.
1: 173, we copy. Does the RP know his birthday?
0: Affirm, 419 of 2001.
1: Copy.
0: Evans units, be advised, active disturbance can hear open line, and we've got another RP or call taker trying to get seven people and the RP out of the house to separate.
2: Top 922, dispatch Dennis.
1: 173, we copy. Can we get another unit, please?
2: Code 4.
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3: 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Does Evans need another officer? 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
0: That's Affirm. They did need one.
1: I'm going to float this way.
3: Alright, we're out.
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2: 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I'll be in route for emergency. 22.

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2: Okay. Copy.
3: LaSalle, you can say Garden City 521. Do you copy?
1: Hey, help is direction.
2: Can you just put a note in that traffic accident on 11th Street Road that multiple officers need to respond when they go to that, and they can call me for more info?
4: Any available canine unit to assist Frederick 548 for an open air sniff at Highway 52 in Silver Birch?
3: Copy.
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1: 255. Dispatch, Ian 312.
2: Ian 312.
0: I copy. They're requesting a attempt to contact a registered owner of the vehicle that they're out with, possibly unreported still. I'll put a plate on the call.
1: You can cancel the attempt to locate on that phone. I have them. They've reached contact here with me and everything so far.
3: I copy. See you get touch. We'll be around over
0: there. I copy.
2: I copy, Bates. Straight to 48.
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1: Roger, 5-1.
0: Right. 5-1, if there's another Frederick unit that happens to just be free to float this way routine, that would be great. 5-4-6.
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2: The 441.
3: Hey, you showing me
1: up. Thank you for doing.
0: A45 copy. Murphy's reporting heavy banging on her door and saw a couple of parties running away from her door and then turn around and point at her address. Got into a silver Honda SUV that's now parked at the clubhouse.
4: A45. Dispatch 546, preempt for traffic.
1: 246.
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1: 2251. Name 312 status. Disregard a copyright claim.

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0: You take myself and Tizzer 3 off the screen. 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
1: 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Thank you, sir.

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3: 43, can claim this out.
0: Roger 548, dispatch status.
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0: 2255.
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0: 4-3 and 5-2-6. There is a male in the toy action aisle currently actively stealing. Harpy is reporting a knife on him, but hasn't threatened anybody. He's still trying to get the description right now.
1: 43, okay, on scene.
0: 22, sir. Friends 101, unit on scene status.
1: 43, 526, tech 3.
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0: Two, 56.

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0: $26,000, County Road 49 with a white SUV, unreadable type.
1: 10-3.
2: Dispatch, 12-243 traffic.

0: Wolf Canada 20 and a half and Wolf Canada 7 with Colorado Edward George Victor Adam 77 on a white Tesla.
1: Turn over.

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1: Frederick 544.
0: We have a 4500 block of State Highway 52 with Colorado Temp 838-5422. It's a red Toyota.
1: I copy. Frederick 548, dispatch status, Phoenix.
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Turn your phone.

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0: 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North on Highway 5 at 256, Colorado, Charlie King, Island, George 54.
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1: Being clear, Ms. Sam, from Levy.
3: Well, 248. 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
0: For this TA, if there's no injury, please revise 95 papers.
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3: Copy.
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3: 224.
1: Do you know was the key order contacted?
3: Looks like the alarm company will be attempting contact.

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1: 252.
0: Three of nine is going to be modified. Traffic accident, holding up. Alternate road ETM, alternate road 21. We've got it clear on our side.
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0: 9 is going to be around for that traffic accident, holding up all China Road 18, Old China Road 21, we've got a clear on our side.
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0: We'll be at the RTD on West Frontage Road and Highway 52 with a green sedan in the one male.

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1: You change the address of my call to 1314 9th Street, apartment number 19, and then change this to a cold stolen vehicle and send it to you.
2: 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One up.
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3: Dispatch 405 traffic.
0: 405.
3: Northbound Highway 85 and Highway 60 with Colorado Frank Henry Young, X-ray 01.
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0: is Ash Milliken 86. 86. Could you reopen that trespass in progress? That was at 2062 Birdie Way, please.
1: Infirmary, are you going to want status, Rick?
0: Yes, negative. I just need to attach a case report number to that.
1: I copy.

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0: If you're still on the line with the RP, can you let them know that I'm going to be the unknown number trying to call them?
1: Okay.

0: Golf 2x2, Golf 242. I can take care of this wall and find out what's going on. You can clear off.
1: Are you on Sutron?
0: Do you know what's going on?
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0: 547, we're code 4, break.
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0: Yeah, sir.
3: Code 4. We're going to be transporting one cooperative adult male over to the Indian Peaks Urgent Care for a blood draw. Can you advise them, please?
2: 2238. 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

0: 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What was your traffic?
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2: Yeah, next available for that TA 59NF.
1: Copy, break. Any available units to respond on a traffic accident, F Street in North 59th South? Dispatch 545, Kramer Sam, I'll be en route. Copy.
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1: Copy, it looks like RP hit a deer and vehicle is not drivable. 545 for both. 2041.

0: Charlie 945, dispatch. 545. Just wanted to advise that there's probably going to be east of the intersection, possibly county's jurisdiction.
1: Copy. If you want to start a county unit our way, I'll advise when I get there.
0: 2242.

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1: 736.
0: Edward Adam Sam, Paul 58.
1: Tell me. Tell me.
2: 529 for 519.
3: Over 529.
1: 230 dispatch.
2: Hey, can you come back to evidence? 230.
3: 519, go to 3.
1: Greeley's on a TA on F Street and North 59, saying that the address of the vehicle that is going to be in county's jurisdiction, it's a vehicle versus a deer.
2: Copy. You can show me where you can revise state.
1: Yes, sir. Two units clear to copy for disturbance, 1315 6th Avenue, unit half.
0: 573.
1: Murphy's reporting people in unit are fighting, and it sounds physical.
0: Listen. 577, you can pre-arm me and touch me at 570.
1: 2144.
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1: 548.
0: I'll be en route to Indian Peaks Medical Center, starting mileage 44720.

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2: Dr. can you send a teletype to Thornton PD and have one of their officers give me a call regarding this vehicle?
0: I got it.

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1: 252.
2: Dash 545.
0: Advising 3 out of 15 to round 3 SKA.
1: 545.
2: This is east of the intersection in county jurisdiction.
1: Copy, it looks like we do have one weld unit headed that way.
2: Thanks.
1: 22 for sure.

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0: Code 4. Can you reopen the TA off of Wolfgang Road 18? We're going to be en route to Max 8.
1: I copy. 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
2: What was the call address again?
1: 6670, stage go, Jeff.
2: I copy, thank you.
1: You're welcome. 5541, dispatch status. Frederick 541, dispatch status.
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0: Two five two, 85 Will County Parkway with a Wisconsin plate standby. My apologies, give me Washington Boy, Queen Nora 8621 at 6 on the sedan.
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0: Copy both. RP received a call from a friend stating lots of yelling on the phone. Friend asked for help and then asked RP to call the police. We'll get it.
1: 954, copy. Just rolling out.

0: This person's your name, honey. Really? Is the address we're responding to the RP's address or the address of the disturbance?
1: I believe the address of the disturbance, but I'll confirm with call taker.
0: Copy.

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0: I copy. Frederick 541, dispatch status.
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0: Steve 3 6 2 2, dispatch status.
2: 7 4, thank you. Go ahead.
1: Most of the priors on the phone number are coming back to 713 Columbine Drive. Was there something else specifically you needed?
0: You're welcome, 04.
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Dispatch 1986, can you copy it, please? It's going to be Colorado Fleet Plate, Edward King Paul, Sam 83, and I'll have another one for you in just a second.

0: Nationally Community Success. Second plate is going to be out of Arkansas. It's going to be Adam Paul George, 6'3", Union on a silver or white Silverado. Howie.
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3: Dispatch, Roger, 521 traffic.
2: 531.
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3: Highway 52 and William Bailey with Wyoming 2 Paul 1106 on a black Jetta.
2: 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I'm sorry.
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2: The driver of the car is locked inside the car, blasting music, refusing to get out.
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3: Well, 224, well, 248, you want a second?

0: Carlton 224, copy of a suspicious at the 7-Eleven 641 14th Street.
1: Yes, Patrol 248, put an attachment to 224, please.
0: Copy.
2: Drive.
0: Could we at the 7-Eleven, RP stating that there were kids looking at the alcohol and being in the alcohol freezer, and then ask the RP to buy alcohol for them?
3: Specialist 241, contact.
0: Copy.
2: Copy. 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
0: You got four coming to you. How many do you need? Well, 729. Does County need assistance with that traffic accident at 18 and 21?
2: That's code 4.
3: They can all clear. We're okay.
1: 011.
0: Copy, break. All those units attached. Do you copy direct?
1: I'll confirm.
4: 124, yeah, copy.
5: 124, yeah, copy.
1: Firestone, that's negative. Looks like they're in contact and they're code 4.
5: Copy.
0: Well, 236, can you hear that again? Well, 236, you can clear. Copy.
1: Well, I can 86 as much as. Just run on clear.

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0: No juveniles on. No juveniles on scene. 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
0: Yes, ma'am. I'll be en route to NJC, cooperative adult male, storing mileage 74247.
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1: 252.
0: This is Michael Cole on Hill and Park, this is Helene 4. Can we confirm the patient status of him being conscious and breathing?
1: Sounds like he is conscious and breathing right now.
0: Copy. You can advise me if that changes.
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2: 837.
3: I copy. Can I get another unit to 573 on this disturbance? 1315 6 Ave.
4: Dash 545, I'm in route. I will talk to you in a minute.
3: Copy.
1: 5, keep me out there.
0: I have a text at 911 on the line. Looks like RP is in a Uber, a gray Ford Edge, license Edward Queen, Tom 031. She's going to Loveland, but it looks like the Uber went a different location or a different route, and just asking personal questions. I'm still trying to get further from her.
2: I got you. You can attach her.
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0: 242.
1: So just going to be conscious of reading.
0: Copy, and per the GPS, it looks like they're going northbound on I-25, passing Johnson's Corner. 324.
2: Hey, you're dropping.

0: Can I get units a clear copy on a disturbance with weapons? 1034th Avenue, female saying she's being attacked.
1: Five eight five and 587.
0: We have an open line for a female saying she's being attacked, being hit with a metal stick.
1: Start in at tow and rotation for this vehicle, Lexus.
2: 587.
0: 587. This other RP still on scene? 531, dispatch
2: 7 Phoenix. Affirm.
0: 1422.
3: 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Dispatch 3568, you can preempt some attachment of disturbance or weapons.

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1: 837. 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I'd be sitting there beating him badly with a baseball bat. Can hear a female screaming in the background. It sounds like banging and horn honking.
0: All right, fire. Here's my car. I see the updates in the call notes.

0: Dispatch, I'm 837.
1: 837. 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I'd be sitting there beating him badly with a baseball bat. Can hear a female screaming in the background. It sounds like banging and horn honking.
0: All right, Mark. Here's my card. I see the updates and the call notes. I'm not going to be able to be in position if you can notify Ludwig.
1: Copy. Units, we're trying to get descriptions. It looks like they're throwing him at the car, four on top of one person. 37 on the area.

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0: 587568, do you remember your location?
1: Just ran into the laundromat.

I'm going to be on the lookout for a Gray Ford Edge Edward Queen Tom Zebra 3-1. Was supposed to be going to 3996 Peralta Drive in Loveland. Started asking the RP personal questions and is now currently southbound on Sintera from Crossroads. Air transformation at 030.

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1: Hi, I've heard about the update. Previously aired solo out of Johnstown.
0: The reporting parties over here on 10th Street are saying within the last minute they ran south through that alley.
1: Can I call him? Units at the Ford Edge is going to be stopped currently. Sentara Parkway, just south of Grass Horse Drive.
0: 541, did you hear anything back from Thornton or from Artel?
1: I'm currently on a text and I don't know what I'm, haven't checked with the teletype, but I'm getting you a tell.
0: All right, copy, thank you.
1: Copy.
0: Two 265, we'll have 34 Ave and 10th Street covered to watch south.
2: 408's 34 Ave, 11th Street, and there's one more unit south of me.
3: Five 85 and 566, or 568 are heading east, or southbound in the alleyway.
0: Some kid just popped out of 7-Eleven over here. I can't tell if he's involved.
1: What's our 922 status?
3: Go find out.

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0: I'm making contact with 1100 block of 33rd Avenue.
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1: Cruiser 846.
2: 506, I'm going to hold at 35th Ave, West 12th Street Road. Then let's get one unit at 30th Ave Court and 11th Street.
0: 26,000 Kenner at 49, Edward Queen Sam William 82 from Volvo.
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0: Arctic 568.
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0: 975, where are you at West 12th Street Road and 31st South?
1: 32nd Ave.
0: Push east one more to 31 half. And who's our north containment along 10th Street?
2: Two, six, five. I'm on 10th Street and 34.
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3: Check well being from downtown with Loveland DTA.
4: I'm just going to be transported to UC Healthy Ambulance. You can go ahead and clean it down.
5: Anderson 408, do we have any description on the people at RAM?
1: Copy. I know, and I'll try to find out for you. They're still stopped on Ventura. I'm texting her through Rapid SOS while the other call taker has an open line with her. I mean, 7291, I'm going to get out.
6: There was a lot.
1: Right now.
3: Hi, Bobby.
1: First suspect's going to be tall, blonde, gray sweatpants, black shirt, and had a lot of stuff in his hands that he was running with.
3: Dispatch, Windsor 967.
5: Okay, one of the two we have contacted here on 11th Street, he's involved. Short, white, all black, very short here. We're going to detain him.
1: 967, it's over 10 minutes left for Loveland. Go ahead.
3: In a few minutes, you get attached. Can you show me an outside draft horse in Katera Parkway?
1: I copy.

0: 10969, an update from Loveland. They're stating their officer's turning on to Sentara now. Female, again, is at 1% battery. She's off and on talking through the phone or through text with us.
1: I copy it, thanks.
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1: 579, I copy.

0: EFR from 408. This kid that we had detained came out of the alley between, or just to the north of where we're parked. So he was to the east of the target address and came out of that alley. So if you can really watch that alley good, I good chance there's somebody else in there.
1: We copy. We had foot traffic at the detached garage, 1014 33rd Avenue prior to that contact. Again, 1014 33rd Avenue, unknown relation.
2: No, honey.
0: Okay. All right, you're on 10.
2: Hey, 10. I'll be out with that vehicle at Sentara, just south of the draft course. It looks like maybe county south, or if there are levels out too.
3: 506, confirm you need 35 and 10 covered.
4: We have a vehicle in Sinclair Parkway, just south of Draft Horse, Colorado Everclean Tom, 031.
2: 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Copy.
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0: Copy. 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
0: Copy.
3: 408-261. Go ahead. Fire is still down here. Do we need medical and fire, or should we release them?
1: Dispatch goes 846, Charlie.
4: Let me check. I think our kid took a digger while he was running. Let me look and see if we need him looked at. Anyway.
0: Cruise 846.
1: Westbound Highway 34, County Road 47, Adam Victor X-ray John 56 on a black Toyota.
0: 047.
4: 2654, we will not need him here. I don't know about the scene. I'm over on 11th Street.
1: Special thing, 224.
0: 224.
1: Are we on the phone with your RP still?
0: Abram.
3: Okay, I'm 34 and 10. Anybody at the original scene?
1: Can you transfer my workshop, please?
0: Sure. Okay.
5: 572 is asking for medical and clearances.
3: Okay.

0: Units of 408, according to a relative of the kid we've got here, the other kid we're looking for is named Jordan Horton, H-O-R-T-O-N. He was also involved in the incident with the green four-wheeler a couple days ago.
1: This is Special Op 10-224.
2: 224.
3: 408, I believe Jordan lives at the Sunlight Townhomes, possibly 11A.
1: The cold drop. Are you guys still on the line with her?
2: That's negative.
4: Hey, from his address in RMS is 506 16th Street, 11A.
1: I got her.
2: Got it.
0: Okay. Not sure if he's going to be headed that direction or not, and there might have been others, but we're given his name by the person that knows this kid.
4: Demos are 5'5", 130, blonde hair, blue eyes.
3: This one's 12248.
2: 12248.
0: Units from 408, the parents or guardian that's coming for this kid knows where they all ran to after this happened. It's a house on 35th Ave. She'll know the address. Once she gets here, she'll direct us to it.
3: You can change this to a cold harass. It's not a progress. Thank you. Go for it.
2: Copy.

0: Yeah, let's head it west and south. I just don't know where on 35th Ave. But she says that she knows that they all ran to this other kid's house after it happened. So once she gets her and get an address, we'll know exactly. But yeah, let's move it out to 35th Ave and watch for anybody running on that way.
1: It's been long enough. Let's have one unit go to 35th Ave and 16th Street.
2: Dispatch, I'll take for it.
3: 575, I can head that way.
4: Not 248.
2: I'll be code 4, clear as you still test.
4: Copy.
5: Two 6 5, I'm going to shift over to 35 and 10.

0: 265. Who has the juvenile that's hurt? Paramedics are trying to find you.
1: Well, 224, dispatch status. 052. 587, I'm with the juvenile. I'm at the call address 1036F.
0: 36F?
1: Schaefer.
2: No, it's 33rd Ave, I believe, unless it moved.
1: Correction, 34th Ave.

0: Let's also get one unit over to the west side of Bittersweet, probably on 38,000.
1: I can move that way.

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1: Alright.
0: You and 5-3 are at the same location.
1: Yeah, we're still 30 Avenue 11th Street. We're just waiting for the adult to get here and show us where the house is.
0: Copy. I'll come to you, and if we need another unit with 408 and 568, we can head there.

0: 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No trailer. Wait, I'll get you the vehicle in a second.
1: Copy.
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1: Copy.
0: This is Carson 736, copy, please.
1: Go ahead.
0: I'm Paul Ida, William 2-5.

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1: 5-4 Sun.
2: Units from far away, from what he's saying to the adoptive mom, it sounds like there were four kids involved altogether. The one we have, the girl that got injured at the house, and then two boys, the Horton kid, Jordan Horton, and then a kid named Luis. And it's Luis's house we're trying to find.
0: Arrival at NJC, ending mileage 74288.
1: Copy. Are we looking for a Luis Martinez by chance?
2: We don't have his last name, could be.

0: Luis Martinez is going to be the son of the 1034th Ave. They don't know where he's been staying. They've been having issues with him. I believe that's who we're going to be looking for on Cop Davis.
1: Okay. The family that's coming here says they're going to show us where Luis's house is, so I don't know if they're going to bring us right to the house you're talking about or not.

0: 5874, wait, just to confirm, you're in contact with Luisa's family on 34F?
1: For the 36 status? That's A-firm. He ran away approximately 2 weeks ago, but they didn't report him. We're getting further.
2: 1 and 2.
0: Okay, I'm going to assume that's the right Luis.

0: That's every 28. Every 28. Show me clear, Robert, please.
1: Just be advised that Jordan Horton was involved with a weapons call on 412 over at the 506 16th Street, 11A as an Adam. He did have a Glock and he was pointing it up at the railroad tracks. So just please caution.
0: You want okay?

0: 587-408.
1: 587.
0: The folks you're talking with may be driving right to Luisa's address, so they may be pulling up to you here momentarily if that's where they're going. We'll know in a moment.
1: I copy. Fire 7736, dispatch out of Sealand.
2: Good one.

0: my juvenile that I have detained did mention that the other juvenile female said that they were here because of Luis and that they got permission from Luis to be on the roof over here.
1: Okay. So I'm pretty sure that's going to be the right Luis.
0: Are you firm? I'll run him right now to get him in the call.

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1: Five, six, eight, 408.
2: Are you able to find key holder information for the General RV Center off of East Ryder? Go ahead, Sergeant.
0: Yeah, I can see what I can find and then add it to your call.
1: Are they going to be able to take you and confirm that the house where 587 is going to be the house that they're talking about?
2: Okay, thank you. I'm in contact with both parties now.
0: Okay.

0: I-6, they might be on clearance. I think they were running people.
1: Copy. Can anybody confirm if we have a Kilo party in custody or detained right now?
0: I don't know who they have at the other places.
2: Sorry. Yes,
3: 7183.
4: Can you have an assist contact at 665 31st Street? 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
1: The 5 Zebra Tom 2 Frank Edward Henry Boy 9 Tom William 031 287.
3: Confirming 287 for the last?
4: This is for 723. Unit 101 stand in. I'll be out with 73.
1: Unit from 568. I'm working on a cell phone ping for Jordan right now.
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3: Hi, copy. Wow. Evans 101, did you copy direct?
5: Okay.

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1: Dispatch, Greeley 568. Code 4. Second address will be 1034 31st Avenue.
0: 115. 115.
2: Five, six, eight. Are these addresses that we just suspect they might be at, or is that from the tank?

The last ping was at the Luis's house where the call address came out, and the second address was the same address, referencing the green four-wheeler incident break. Third address is a known friend of Jordan's who is directly south of where Luis's address is.

0: 723 status.
1: 568-506.
2: Code 4, clear, Sam.
1: Shoot. What's the time lapse for the latest ping?
0: 150.
3: Hour before call for service came out, it's still resetting to update now.
0: 265-408.
4: 265.
5: I think we should release the perimeter, release the channel, keep a few officers on this and see if we can figure out where we think those two kids are, but let everybody else go do some other things.
4: Copy, I agree. 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
5: This one's 408.
0: 408.
5: Go ahead and release the channel. We're code 4. Units from 408 that are on the perimeter and not on a scene with one of the juveniles or the victims, you can clear. Everybody else will work this off of channel 3.
0: Copy, Mike.
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6: Vehicle into the 7-Eleven in LaSalle with Colorado. David Frank King, George 06 on the white vehicle.
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0: Can I get another unit to me? 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
1: Can you just confirm your address?
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1: 252.
0: Five, seven, nine, come to the front. East 22nd Street, Ash Ave with David Frank. David, Zebra 97, should come back to a blue 7.
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0: Just that's your name, so it's number 3, suspicious.
1: Evans,
0: North side of Riverside Park with a red Camaro. Dispatcher runs 173, freight is Edward, Tom, Sam, Henry, 07, once again on the roof, Camaro.
2: 230. Do you want back?
1: 136.
2: Dispatcher 35%.
3: Yeah, probably. I could check most of these buildings myself, but the house gets iffy.
1: 5-4-7.
0: I copy, great. Dispatcher 1242, can you show me back in service and the dispatcher on 1230? 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
3: Yes, ma'am, I'll be clear in JC. En route back to town, still attached.
1: Copy. This is primary.
0: My apologies.
1: 1-3.
0: 3-5-7's 173.
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0: Running that location from a rapid SOS on initial VRP said, hello, can you hear me, and then disconnected. Unable to get him back on the line.
1: 654.
0: 154.

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1: 575.
2: 506.
1: 546.
0: Copy 546, go ahead.
1: I only need one officer to back. One can clear. Dispatch, right, when you can attach me to that, and clear 575, 506, you're almost under watch.
0: Copy. Greeley 575, do you copy direct?
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0: dispatch, Wildfire 6-1. Wildfire 6-1. The horse has continued in the roadway down east, 382. Let's try OK again.
1: Alright, you're 736, 729.
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0: The call I'm on, you can hold that for 573 and clear me off. He's going to take care of it at the jail.
1: Copy 204.

0: 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I saw them working with a forklift.
1: Paris 1729, dispatch out of Phoenix.
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Southern Forest, 43 and 392.

0: 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Okay, you have me. A coffee break. Any available units for Greeley 545, 10th Avenue, 15th Street, subject to the warrant?
1: 865.
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1: 483.

0: Really 43 units are back. It looks like somebody just stole some alcohol. Looks like this occurred in the last 2 to 5 minutes and the suspect left westbound on 10th Street on foot.
1: 483.
0: 210.
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0: Copy, 210.

0: 545, go ahead. Program, can you attach me with much in progress? I'm on scene area. If we can get a description of the individual.
1: Copy to deck.

0: Really, 545 dispatch. We advise it looks like it's going to be a Hispanic male, approximately in his 20s with black hair. That's all the description we could gather right now.
1: 545, I copy.
0: Sure.

0: Clearly 575-506, copy of vandalism in progress at the acute treatment unit, 1140 M Street.
1: Dispatch, Garden City, 5 treatment was suspicious.
2: 575.
0: Garden City, 521.
3: 506.
1: The White Horse with 793 Charles Light Evolution. Occupied Crimson.
0: Copy. Looks like a client picked up a fire extinguisher and threw it through a door and then ran out of the building. He's possibly injured himself. He's got glass on him. It looks like this just occurred.
2: 575.
3: Dispatch, hold 252. 506.
0: 252. Good job.
4: 265, I'll preempting back. In cancel one.
5: You look at priors in the area and see if there's any previous animal complaints in regards to the same description as this horse.
0: Copy.
6: Study. All swing shift units from 408. Nobody go home until we get this call screen knocked down a little bit. So we need everybody to stick around for a little while.
2: 575, we're clear. Myself and 506 are still around.
0: Copy.
3: Dispatch 506.
0: 506.
3: This male has possibly injured himself. Can you state that?
0: I copy, 213.

0: Yes, Metro 506.
1: Fine.
0: Do we have a lot of direction of travel for this now?
1: Unfortunately, the suspect's location is not known at this time. They described him to be a 23-year-old male wearing a green hoodie and dark sweatpants. Response to Justin.
0: That was it.
1: Super deep. Two, five, two, six,

0: I looked up priors on 392 between County Road 41 and County Road 43, and I have no priors for anything. This is the first animal complaint for this horse.
1: I got me.
2: That's 545.
0: Go ahead.
2: The one's available. I'll take it back again, please.
0: Happy break. Available.
1: 2650 back team. There's two on this one.
0: Five copy, 252.

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1: 217.
2: 265, horses run southbound on this access road in between about the halfway point between 43 and 45.
1: Copy, I'll see if there's another entry on that side.
2: I'll be best to go to the nearest county road south of 382.
1: Really, 545, dispatch.
0: 545.
1: It looks like the Gabriel party in your call is calling us back. 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Would you like them transferred?
0: Negative, but when one's available, I'll take another unit.
1: Copy, 218.
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1: Okay.

0: 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Still have visual on the forest. He's just chilling in the open field.
1: Clearly 275, unit scene status. 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
0: 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It is brandished, or marked. In addition, he is limping.
3: That's four.
1: Copy, thank you. Dispatch copy. Really 43, unit scene status.
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0: 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Can you check any horse owners or animal complaints near County Road 41 and 66, please? 3585 status.
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1: Negative. Believe you went south on County Road 43. I'm returning to the vehicle to try and drive it to locate him again.
0: Copy, standby. You may be over here again.

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Flint Chief Unison 408, we're going to start trying to get you guys out of here. Before you go into watch, get with me. We can talk about reports, see if there's anything that we can hold. If you're on a call right now, just finish up the call and get with me and let me know where you're at, and we'll start getting people home. So start giving me phone calls.

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0: Evans 173.
2: 73.
0: 109-18. 918. In 312.
2: 312.
0: What's that like to say?
3: 816.
0: And all 218.
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0: you show me out at the 800 block of 30th Avenue Grace? Put me on a suspicious, preempt both units. Show some suspicious at that location. I'll be out with a male juvenile.
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0: 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No boats. All units clear, Sam.
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0: 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Open door on this.
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0: Are you Route 261 still at the County Road 66 intersection at County Road 41? Aren't we on RP on the line saying there's a patrol vehicle blocking traffic?
1: One of the patrol vehicles is over there. It'll be moved here shortly.
0: I copy. Green 546, 581 status.
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0: 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Can you show me traffic in the 200 block of North 2nd Street with a dark colored Subaru unreadable tag?
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1: What's all I can see?
4: It's okay.
1: Thanks, excited. I copied, but the advisor very quiet. Alt 218 for time call.
0: 218.
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0: Great, 545 dispatch. Dispatch 545. One zero 967 dispatch. We have your RP on the line. She's reporting that the runaway may all be on scene and may also not be on scene. Would you like us to get you transferred?
1: Firstly, thank you.
0: Copy.
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0: 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Can I show you guys, or would you like to pick that up?
2: I'll take it.
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0: Greeley units be advised, medical is en route to 2401 29th Street in the Fairfield in Unit 105 for a 6 Echo 1, a first party who's having obvious extreme respiratory distress. 354.
1: 5545.
0: Medical advised, if they need us on this, they have not yet, but I'll go ahead and log them in.

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0: 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Can we clear it off?
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1: What's Holly, 2-3?
0: Is Hampshireman the 100 block of North 2nd Street with Colorado, Edward Queen, Sam, Haber 77 on a gray Toyota Matrix?
1: 4-3-4.

0: Hudson 255, copy on a bird alarm at the Hudson Terminal Rail Services, 22400 I-76 eastbound.
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1: It's going to be 256 and 256.
0: Correct.
1: Okay.
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1: Can I inform?
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0: 16 is square and copy on an unknown situation, holding at 722 13th Street.
1: 557.
0: I'm a unit back. It looks like it's an open line call with the RP possibly crying. It looks like we do have a fire call that populated for the same area.
1: 5 percent,
0: copy.
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0: Copy.

0: Currently 557-483, be advised, this has been updated to 721 13th Street, the 3B Inn. We're getting this on 80 meters of accuracy from their phase 2.
1: I'm copy for both.
0: 5-4.

0: Greetings, 557-483. Be advised, the address has made another update change to 713 13th Street. This one has a 19 meters of accuracy.
1: Officer, copy from over.
0: Copy.

0: Greeley 557-483, be advised, we do have a mail on the line that verified the address of the Greeley Inn, 721 13th Street, Unit 105-105.
1: Falcon.

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0: Can you log Garden City 5021 and show him unavailable on call, and you can take me off the board. Have a good night.
1: Beautiful. I'll wait.

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1: Copy, 2-0. Can you advise if laws needed, please?
0: Special.

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0: 338 and 2 Rivers with Colorado Robert Ocean Edward 554 and a blue Ford truck.
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0: Bye bye.
1: Tower 22, Tower 41, a black Tahoe. 2 points.
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0: You start flowing my way, please.
1: Jason. 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

0: Well, please inform dispatch. 43573517 dispatch, copy on a suicide overdose holding 51st Avenue and 6th Street. The party gave 5110 West 6th Street, but that address does not verify.
1: Go ahead.
0: 5-17. We have a traffic hazard, Highway 14, Highway 257. RP's reporting a large black bag a mile east of 257 in the westbound lane, and said that you can see blood and tissue coming from it.
2: That's 1252, you can hold that for me.
0: Sorry.
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0: The call taker proposed a possible address that was found with other means, a possible 6th Street Road, and the crisis line could only agree that it was possibly 6th Street and maybe 6th Street Road, but the patient already disconnected. They took cyanide pills and slipped the rest.
3: Are you very clever?
0: 517.
3: Believe the roadway east of 257 on 14 is going to be severance. Can we check on that?
0: Sorry. Copy.
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2: Dispatch 1-2-5-2, that traffic hazard is going to belong to severance. If it's going to be west, my apologies, east of the intersection, if we could send that to them.
0: Copy.

0: going to be a large black bag 1 mile east of 14 and 257. And it was originally called in the county, so there is a deputy attached currently, but due to secondary location, it's going to be in Severn's jurisdiction.
1: Okay, you can clear them. I'll be right.
0: Talking.
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0: We copied earlier that you were going at the 6th Street Road address. Did you need fire to head that way?
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0: Southbound 85 at County Road 84, Colorado, Charles and Mary, Debra, Mary 83.
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0: They're calling in to report that their friend was experiencing ID fraud, requesting phone contact.
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1: Advise, I'll take a look.
0: I'm sorry, can you repeat last?
2: Good. Suspect vehicle's going to be a blue ram with a welder on the back.
1: Advise, I'll take a look at it.
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0: Eighty-five in Park, Charles Union Edward, Edward 96 out of Colorado is on a red Ford.
1: 79. Dispatch Kingsburg 628 traffic.
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0: 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Love County Road 17, Love County Road 18.
1: 801.
0: There's three dogs loose in the area. RV's trying to get them contained.
1: Copy, I'll get that up on it.
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1: Yeah.
2: 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Can you put me on the phone at March Hall? I will be at the Southwest gas station, okay?

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0: We're gonna have an extended ETA due to the train. Does 946 need emergency response?
1: She was asking for routine right now.
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0: Reference to call that occurred earlier this morning. It looks like RP's wanting an officer to take the daughter's statement.
1: Copy. 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

0: Is that chop door right there?
1: Good.
0: Can you pull a case number for me when you have a moment?
1: Hey, how much would you like to hear?
0: All right, copy, 257. Thank you.
1: You're welcome.

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1: 217.
0: Main Street and First Street, Colorado, Edward Queen Robert Paul 41, that's a great Dodge.
1: Certainly.

0: Call 211 dispatch, copy on animal call at 640 Cimarron Trail.
1: 211.
0: Got a citizen that found a couple of pit bulls. He has them contained. They're being friendly.
1: Okay, come for showing that.
0: Certainly.
2: Two sessions are 9-5-6-1.
1: Okay.

0: Ethan, just call over to Greeley. Address of the currency is going to be at a Greeley location, and they have residency there. You can clear me, Charles.
1: Copy. Do you happen to have that Greeley address? Do they provide that?
0: Negative. VRP did not.

0: Is that Andrew and I?
1: Andrew and I.
0: Greeley's address is going to be 146 North 25th Avenue and Greeley 80631.
1: Copy, thank you.

0: Es más cuestión de nomás. Claro.
1: This call is going to be in the county. Can you send that to their ACO, please?
0: Copy.
1: This is much worse than the other one.
0: All right.
1: The correct address is in line 6.
0: Copy.
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1: What?
0: Center of 13 at Red Barn. It's going to be South Dakota, 2 King Tom 763.
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0: 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Johnstown 843 dispatch.
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0: 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Go ahead and start ground level. Start heading that way.
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2: 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Is it your broad call? How did you want me to show you on that?
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0: Fifty-three and 34 westbound, Colorado, Edward George William, David 91,

0: 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Hold me out with that mail on the 1200 block of South Denver.
1: Copy, Tacoma 430, it's back on a disturbance, 420 Sterling Lane. 430 units, back and daughter sitting in our piece wife and pushing her.
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0: County NSB Vice Medical is responding to 24819 while County Road 50 for a 70-year-old male conscious and breathing ran over by a horse. What?
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0: Copy.
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0: 2200 block, Highway 85, Edward Lincoln, John, Nora 86, White Dodge Ram, 10.
1: 806.

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1: Right.
0: I'll be in the 7-Eleven parking lot off the East 625 Fringe Road with call around Oli Paul Nora Edward 84 Gray of 1-2-6.

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0: 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Dispatch now, 743 traffic.
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0: 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I great. Copy.
2: 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It's going to be out of Texas. It's going to be a great Pontiac G6.
4: 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I'm on scene.
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0: Can you put me on a meet at my PD, please?
3: 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What did you say at your PD?
0: Can you put me on a meet at my PD, please?

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1: That was 179.
0: I'm in the 4900 block of 37th Street with Frank Barr Queen. George 60 is coming back on a black Ford Focus.

0: It's not further 562. Can I get the next drone rotation for a Dodge Caravan? It's got a busted wheel hub assembly. 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
0: Can I just show you guys who have an inspection at the PD or at the SO?
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0: 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I've got Elliot's flying en route to you, ET about 20 to 25.
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0: Greeley 498-592, dispatch, copy on a traffic accident, unknown injuries, Highway 34 bypass, westbound at 47th Avenue.
1: 592.
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1: Fine, aren't you?
0: We have an additional traffic accident at the same location. It appears to be the same. Did you want me to go ahead and append them?
1: Yes, please.
0: 829.

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2: Well, 218 now being route to 2179 Skies in drive, unit number 46 in winds running direction.

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1: Copy.
0: In 66, he's right a second, my way. We're going to be at the property right next door to Altitude Energy.
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0: 56. He's right a second, my wife. 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

0: in dispatch Kingsburg 66. This vehicle is unoccupied. Driver went through the center median and then hopped out and ran into the location here.
1: Copy.
2: Kingsburg 66, Lock Billy 112. Do you need more?
0: We should be good for right now.
2: Copy. I have the drone if you change your mind.
0: Thank you, sir.

0: 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We put the address as 26368 on the I-76 front end road.
1: Copy. Okay.

0: says Kingsbridge 66. What's that plate come back on?
1: That came back to a white 2020 Mercedes registered to the Fried 3 Incorporated at Cincinnati, Ohio.
0: That's David Victor Adam, David 75.
1: Negative. I will run it a different way.
0: Thank you.
1: You're welcome.

0: 626. It looks like the plate's coming back to a green 2003 Chevy Suburban, registered to Oil Park out of Colorado, expiration 327.
1: Okay, can we send officers out to that Hartzell in Hartzell and see if they know where their vehicle's at?
0: Copy.

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1: Johnstown 836. Copy on a check while being right 25 northbound Highway 60.
4: 836.
1: RV's concerned due to a homeless male with a shopping cart walking on the roadway and him being so close to I-25. Copy, is going to be a white male, shorts, t-shirt, red cap, and a grocery cart. He is slim built. 836.
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1: 350.
4: Highway 392, County Road 74, with Colorado David Lincoln Victor, Adam 62, on a white GMC.
1: Copy.
0: So we're going to be on the Highway 34, Highway 85 overpass, going westbound. David, Adam, Tom, George, 1, Robert, Lincoln, Gray, Kia, Sedan, on and on.
1: 837.
5: 339 traffic.
1: 339.
5: 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It's a black Chevy Traverse.
1: 837. 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

0: 对，那请你继续看咖啡。对。Highway 66 westbound and 7. Adam Queen Queen. Boy 59. Copy.
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0: Well 350 status.
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2: You can just preempt me. I'm just down the street.
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1: Correct. Relay 571, go dispatch. Can I show you guys a call note 31? RP's calling back in.
0: Were we able to send officers out to that 495 Mesa Avenue in Hartzell, Colorado, to see if they know where their vehicle's at?
2: Can I send them to Hartzell, please?
1: Clarence sent an AOA out to them. We haven't heard anything back. Copy. It looks like the call taker already hung up with the RP.
0: Thank you, ma'am.
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1: Passenger side front door and driver's side front door. Both have been locks punched out.
0: Greeley 592-498, dispatch status.
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2: Tower 70.
0: High 76 westbound ramp on 168th with Charles Mary Sam Mary 65.
1: I will be at North 2nd Street and 4th Ave with David Robert John Sam 65.
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2: 66 will be in front of the
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0: 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Third and Martin with caller David Frank, Young 69.
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2: Can you also attach that ATL that's associated to this vehicle?
1: Copy.
2: Correct. We're in contact with the owner of the property, right? Because one of his day workers was driving the vehicle, we're going to be going on property to check for him.

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2: Could you change my call address to 846 Forest Canyon?
4: Paper. Dismay, 550 traffic.
2: 550.
5: Okay, 2600 block of 11th Avenue with Edward Nora Lincoln Young 59 on a gray Chrysler 300.
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0: We found a message on the screen at Acton Elementary just advising that they were testing a blue point emergency. It should be in test modes, but they just wanted to advise in case anything came through.
1: I copy, thank you.
0: You're welcome, I might get it cleared off.
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0: Yeah, County Road 74, just west of 17 and 3 quarters with Boy Lincoln, Edward 65, it's on a white Tesla.

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0: 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Would you like us just to transfer to your work zone?
2: 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Then can you also change the address of this call to the address line, too, please?
0: Copy.
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Probably going to have to send off work.

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0: 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Looks like they have an unwant out here for a mail party. 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

0: Winford Medical to check on Vinny. The male is described as being catatonic, unresponsive, but standing, kneeling, sitting along the shoulder. Conscious, breathing, no apparent bleeding, third floor, routine.
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3: Yes, 145.
2: Responder,
1: 5-1. Can you show me now at the residence of 800-800, please? Same road.
3: I'm so sorry. Confirm the address one more time.
1: 800? A neighbor?
3: Copy that. Corresponder 508, go ahead.
2: I am on scene. Is it code 4?
3: I'm unsure. Evans, 189, can you confirm?
4: I get for 189.
3: Co-responders on scene, they want to move us off and respond in.
4: Thank you, good work.
3: Copy that, 508, do you copy?
2: Yeah, I copy direct.
3: Thank you.
1: Just got to 562.
2: Chris.
1: We're going to be in the parking lot of the Maverick.

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1: Yeah, I'm showing up.

0: 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With Colorado, Adam Victor Boyd David 05.
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2: 843.
1: There's a male who is wandering and chasing a dog, cannot find address and is confused. The white male in the 50s, his name is Ken.
2: Hey, copy, you can show me out.
1: Copy, thank you.
0: Can you clear me, William, off that traffic stop, creating another traffic? I'll be on 7419 with a white SUV pulling a trailer. Trailer tag is Edward Union Zebra Queen 20. I'll get your truck tag in a sec.
3: Copy.
0: This is at 7416. Vehicle plate is going to be Adam Union Victor 62.

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1: 936.
2: Yes, that's good, 534.
1: Copy. Can I officially advise of that message? I-25 northbound lane will be closed. Mile marker 241 to 242 all day. Can I clear it? 984.
0: Affirm, you can clear it. Break. Dispatch 1257 traffic.
1: Go ahead.
2: You're clear, my call. I'm in attention to the
1: 936.
0: I'll be at County Road 34 at 13 with Colorado. Edward William John, Charles 96, Silver Subaru.
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0: Penny, this be advised. Medical's responding to Arbor Valley Nursery for a 52-year-old female who needs some breathing, who fell. Can't get up.
1: This is Kingsburg 66. Will you put my call back in pending? My computer's not working. I'm going to have to log out.
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2: 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Charles, Paul, Edward, Victor 3-1, should be on a white 4.

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2: 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Break.
0: I'm happy. I don't see any tent door people at this intersection.
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2: Final call's going to be 100 block, 13th Street. 847-8493, black Mercedes, GLE 53, I don't know.
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3: copy, 942.

sounds like they might be a little bit south of that location along 85. RP advises somewhere between O Street and H Street, H Henry Street along the Highway 85.

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0: In 2000 block of 42nd Street with Edward Young David, Zebra 91, just come back on a silver Toyota Highlander.
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0: Copy. 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Perfect. Thank you.

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0: Please clear me, Sam, and I will be going back to Greeley clear.
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1: Hey, can you do me a favor? See where our vehicle GPS is? Just west of our vehicles, there's a small little carve out on Incorporated County property. That's where we are. Can you check the assessor site to see who owns this portion of the property?
3: Ever. Hey,

0: 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Hi, 14, go ahead. 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
2: 9 just

0: In the 2300 block of 11th Ave with temp tag 8291071 on a gray Ram Dodge 2-1. 10-1.
1: That's 464.
2: This is Vice Firestone, 739 traffic.
0: 464.
1: Can you reattach me to 571? I'll have our suspect at 4 Park. Can you log Frank, Ocean, Victor, John, 27, and 461 will be on his way.
0: 10-1.
2: I'll get a quick trip on Highway 119 at Turner with Colorado temp tag 7901628, Black Mason, Minima.
0: Copy. That's 589, final stop. 589. The 1400 block of 24th Street.

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0: 10-03.
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0: Well, 245 dispatch status.
3: 217. Go for it, Andy. Thank you.
0: 10-03.
4: 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Looks like Colorado, Edward George Union, George 23. So we're at pickup.

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2: 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Thanks.
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0: Be on East 4th Avenue, 1st Street, with Colorado, Mary, Adam, Charles, Henry, Tom, 1 George.
2: Well, 218 Albion Rato, 435 North 35th Avenue, unit number 477, on eviction.

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5: Number 6 traffic, Highway 34 on Poplar Street, with Colorado Adam Ocean Edward, Ocean 92.
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0: Welcome to 253, copy on the traffic hazard, mile marker 31, I-76 westbound in the left lane.
1: Copy 253.
0: There's a large covered box in the roadway.
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0: 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I don't know.
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1: You're going to call that on a meet, but I'm not seeing it in my history. 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

0: Speed limit 430, copy on a traffic hazard, mile marker 234, I-25 southbound.
1: 430.
0: There's a mud flap with a bracket sticking up in the number 2 lane.
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0: 7-12 being the 7-1 parking lot on the east side 25. East I-25 frontage road. It's going to be Mary Boy, Ocean, Georgia, and Robert Tom.
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0: 514. I'm going to be 3500 block S Frank Street with a red Ford F-150. It's Floyd Edwards, Paul George, 74.
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0: 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I'm going to be 3500 block S Frank Street with a red Ford F-150. It's Floyd Edwards, Paul George, 74.
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0: 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Can I get a second unit, please?
1: Pennantville is back. All 217, Highway 85, Highway 14.
2: This is me, 245 driving.
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2: I'm at Colorado Boulevard and Kenner 34. Colorado 10-8-1-6-0-4-7-7.
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0: Dispatch, Frederick, 569. 3112, State Street, I'll be out with the mail. Black T-shirt, right hands.
2: Frederick,
0: 569. 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
0: 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Edward David Young, Ida 33.
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0: 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You soon enough. 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
2: I'm in the quick trip parking lot off Highway 119 and Turner with Colorado temp tag 7566352 Silver F-150.
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2: Okay, firm. 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
0: 235. I'm in the 711 parking lot off of East I 25 Frontage Road with Colorado Frank Charles Charles 827 White Hyundai.
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0: ahead. I'm in the Carl's Jr. parking lot off of East I 25 Frontage Road.
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0: Can I show you 57 meet on the screen? RP got a notice from you.
1: Good eyes, I'll be back in a few. Thank you.
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0: Okay, show me clear, sir. And I'll be announced that correct.
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2: Greeley 498, dispatch, copy on a cold assault, 5th Street, 84th Avenue Corps.
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2: Scorpio was assaulted on a work site. He is going to be waiting outside in his vehicle.
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1: Dispatching Weld 210, Weld 67. I got a hold of him on clearance. He's code 4.
0: 202.
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0: Highway 52 and County Road 43 with Colorado Plain, Charles John Lincoln 086.
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0: 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We don't have anyone on that area. Can we close it on our end?
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0: 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Okay. 3700 block of S Frank Street with Frank David Henry William 81 on a gray Volkswagen Atlas. 1113.
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0: David Robert Lincoln, King 65. 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
0: All right.
1: Two 3 1,
0: Park's
1: gonna be Jared
0: Neves.
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2: left 4108, go ahead.
0: 1121. 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
3: This is a 3114
1: 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Can we get medical out there to check on her?
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3: 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I'll be in the 1200 blocks, County Road 37, with Edward George Robert, Lincoln 46.
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3: Over.

There's about to be behind traffic. Everything. Okay. 2600 block of 23rd Ave with Charles Eddie King 352 on a black Toyota Camry 2 on.

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2: 3800 block of Frick Street, Edward Queen's Pond, X-ray 38 on a gray Subaru.
0: 1142.

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0: 560, I'm going to be 4th and 3rd with Coil, Adam, Norm, Mary, 507. Again, older base, MC Dub, and can I get 2nd, 3rd, routine, please?
1: Copy, Rick.
2: 553, you're going to have that way.
1: Copy.

0: Dude, that's Josh 736 traffic. Go ahead. Highway 34 in Thompson Parkway with Colorado, Robert Queen Lincoln, 288.
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0: Colorado temporary 826-8021. And my updated location is 421. I don't know if that's where you have me at or not.
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0: I'll be on the 700 block of 13th Street with a call along with David Frank John. Correction, David John Frank, 976. Whiteboard, hold on.
1: 936, is that south?
2: Go for
0: it. Dispatch, 1064, and 6.
1: Okay. Frederick, 567.
2: Well, sir. 965-4.
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0: Can you add the following units? 9101, Alt 202, Alt 203, Alt 217, and Alt 211 on the call.
1: Okay. Pretty much Alt 202. Challengetown 215, just about to tell us.
0: 4464, this is my car.
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0: 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I've dealt with a male, blue over blue, 1200 block, 4th Street. I'm good for.
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2: 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Come up in front of our units.

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4: Break.
0: 1-5.
4: Well, it's clear, I 12-2. 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
0: 12-2. Relay 476, dispatch status.
4: 4-4.
0: Delta 2.

0: 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It's going to be on that orange Honda Element.
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1: I believe the RP is requesting a callback from you.
2: 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You can go ahead and attach me. Show me on scene my phone.
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0: Target's out at lunch in the purple Pontiac sedan. If you see him come up in here, we'll let him get in the parking lot and make a stop on it.
1: Frederick 570, copy on an animal complaint at 6805 Blue Spruce Street.
0: You just keep an eye out, and I've got 17 out on 98.
1: There's a Chihuahua running northbound loose.
2: Yeah. You can attach me and show me your route.
1: 12-04.
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0: 1600 block alley between 8 Ave and 9 Ave. I'll get you a plate in there. It's a white Ford F-150. Going on.
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0: 17 Jordan. He's fallen on 101. Right, dispatch to the TPM channel back now.
1: Okay. Oh, boy, hopefully.
0: Two 17, just come westbound on 98.

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0: Units responding to the call on Country Estates. The Kia is here in the driveway.
1: 435
2: 8
3: Max Cadis. 430.
1: 430.
4: 430. Tola. Could you send medical emergency for a 44-year-old male that's just kind of out of it and requesting to go to the hospital?
1: Copy. Confirm. Conscious breathing, chest pain, bleeding. Code 4 for medic.
4: Conscious breathing. Not really any symptoms.
1: 12.

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1: 476.
0: I'm on 16th Street with Edward George Frank, Lincoln 14.
1: 12-5.

0: Really, 28, copy on hold, 6 months.
1: 28.
0: And we have the embark behavioral 50, 401 Ninth Street.
1: 498.

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1: Either one.
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0: It looks like Evans just checked out with a traffic accident. Highway 44, to block Highway 34, requesting 3-3 respond out.
1: I copy. You can lay out.
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0: can you pass a message on to Johnstown Public Works? They got a massive water running at the intersection of Middle Park Drive and Early Way. William Adam Robert. William Adam Robert.
1: Calvin.
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0: 1700 block 16th Street, David Henry Paul, X-ray 59, maroon Jeep. I don't know.
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2: 34 Highlight block of 13th Street with David Henry Robert, Victor 94.
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0: Coming off of that, I'll be in route 2235.
2: Copy.
1: We'll get somebody to pick up this TA hit and run here in a second. Could you advise LaSalle that the run vehicle is possibly heading towards your jurisdiction?

0: Frederick 570, copy on an animal complaint at 150 Elm Street.
1: 570, you can assign me that.
0: 1243.
1: 570.
0: I'm great. For open units, medical surgery, garden care, senior living, 1150, 4th Street, Unit 2, for a fall, at 1244.
2: 1157, you can show me advised.
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0: Copy.
3: 307. The trailer for 233 is sitting out there on 12th Street. Just like to be 6th Ave, just to be by.
0: Really, 476, dispatch status.
3: Oh, boy.
4: Okay, copy. Have we ID'd it yet?
3: Hey, sir, if I run the license plate, it's going to be like a steel homemade trailer.

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0: 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It's going to be going to the Lucerne shop.
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1: 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So it's code 4, it's 58.

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1: 对对，
0: 就是。
1: This is 1361. Usual, all units clear. I'm got our custody.
0: Okay.
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0: Well, sir.
2: 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For the mental health crisis on the screen, can you start a sworn officer and a co-responder to me in the Greeley Police Department lobby? I'll add call notes.
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7: Dispatch 558, traffic.
4: 558. Any available Johnstown units to assist county with a traffic hazard at mile marker 253 I-25 northbound through Pellis on the roadway?
7: Thousand block full street, you may want to bike.
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0: 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Wants to file a report.
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1: Reference to meet on the screen at 302 Small Plain. County civil units are on scene. Now the resident is requesting to make a report.

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2: Report type.
5: First thing, we're serving on a GPO, and we're removing her. She wants to claim some kind of assault.
2: 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Thank you.

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0: Yes, ma'am. It looks like County Civil is stating the DO female is requesting an assault report, and the civil unit is requesting a phone call to explain their work. So I'll log in the call notes.
1: I'll be in the call in a minute.
0: 13, 13.

0: 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To make sure you advise, there's a traffic hazard tied on the road. Mark with 31 I-76 eastbound, and are you good for?
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3: Yeah, thanks.
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2: 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Can you tell me what they were dispatched on? We don't have any indication of any problems.
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0: Keith, where? Can I show you guys have a small outside fire at 911 and Summit Bulb? 1390.
1: Fire tells us they had a fire alarm. We do not. If you can clear it on our end, we don't need fire assistance. Thank you.
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0: 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Really, 550, dispatch status.
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0: Do you want me to respond with you? 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
0: It sounds like the victim is at the park to the east of the address. If you want to meet me at the park, copy. Dispatch Milligan 898, animal complaint.
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0: I'll be at the PD on that animal complaint.
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0: Can I advise you to meet? 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
1: Abram, I've 244 that. Yeah, I'm looking for it right now. I don't see that.

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1: 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Being around to the UC Health Emergency Department on West 10th Street, right, Supers?
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1: Steve, this is Claire copy on Cold Assault, Highland Grove Apartments, 119 14th Avenue. We have fire staging.
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0: I may have found it, contacted this address. I'll be en route to 510 Oak Street.
1: Okay.
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0: 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Can you transfer them from our work zone, please?
1: Copy.

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0: You sure you're not familiar with Center Shops?
1: I don't see it in the alleyway. I'll try to make contact at the other address later tonight.
2: Okay.
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0: Copy, out with the ERP at the north end of the IGP. Code 4 for medical.
1: I got out of RP and code 4. Is there a secondary location they need to respond to?
0: Can you just come over to this north IGP entrance?

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0: Can you open the traffic complaint I was assigned to earlier? I'll be in the area.
1: Okay, sir.

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1: Copy.
2: That's 464, I'll be looking.
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0: NJC is advising that I received two of the warrants. 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
1: 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And 5-7-1, can you meet on clearance, please? 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
2: The RP is being harassed by the neighbor. 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
1: 1-3.
0: It's going to be a female party throwing things on the sidewalk and getting into a disturbance. No weapons available. Getting further at the point, it's going to be a white female.
2: This part, 701 traffic.
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0: 4-19.
2: That'll be in the King Supers parking lot. Edward X-ray Henry, 029, Black Honda 4.
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0: 620 Apache Charlie B1 for 24-year-old female conscious breathing who's dizzy.
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Is there a direction of travel on the assessment?

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2: 1423. 1423.
0: And 413, out eastbound on 13.
2: Parkway 112, Cap, meets Sanchez Trucking, 706 Locust Avenue.
4: I'm at the address, not seeing anyone outside, and I didn't see a red SUV. Tired away.
5: Advised. I'm going to be on a code violation for a minute.
2: Copy.
0: I was a call taker last night, because they were eastbound on 13th.
2: Need 245 status. Need 245 status.
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2: 1420.
1: Realty, do you run? Edward Queen, Tom, Boy 96, can tell you the ROS

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2: 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You can put me on that, mate.
1: 1430.

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1: 315.
0: To speak to an officer regarding the electric scooter crash that he was involved with.
1: Copy. 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
2: Over. The Eagle Ave, County Road 7, Colorado, Adam Edward Victor Robert 25 on a GMC Sonata.
3: 1431.
0: 3514 status. RP staff called reporting saying he was going to commit suicide. He called at around 9:15 today.
2: Cool. Copy, your
0: touch. Thank you, 1431.
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4: Well, 213.
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4: Copy.
0: Johnson 23. 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
3: It's going to be 903-903. 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
1: 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Well, 213, dispatch, Sheriff. 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
4: 1200 block of South Denver with Colorado, David, Zebra, Zebra, Edward, 43 on a white Ford sedan.
1: Okay.
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0: 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Hi, 14. Outside of the drive-in motion on 20th Street, 8405341 on a black Chevy Traverse.
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1: 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I'm on the phone with our, with the parties.

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1: 1454. Five 592, I'll get you next available. Looks like there was a vehicle in the RP closely throughout the parking lot. It's going to be a Hispanic male driver in his 20s with a black shirt, and the vehicle, I believe, is a silver BMW hybrid.
0: 592.
1: 1452.
0: Yes, that's 476 3M for me.
1: 4766, I'll give you a key.
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0: Yeah, in the 2700 block on Bank Street with a 4x3 X-ray zebra king, and look like we're gonna stay in the parking lot of Chase.
1: Okay. Yes, guys, left on 323 traffic.
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0: 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Referencing the second harassment in progress, this is happening online. 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
0: 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Could you please send off an

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0: Yes, to the Cavalier and Coffee on Arnold. Hold up alarm 205 North 45th Avenue North. For 13. Or 13 on the annex available. It's going to be a residential panic alarm hold up for the kitchen door. There's been no contact.
1: This is medic 464.
0: 464. Trail setting 711, dispatch.
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0: You can clear me, Robert.
1: 10-17.
2: Well, 213 dispatch.
0: Well, 213.
2: I've got a turning hazard. White Jeep spun out and is partially blocking lanes in the median. Highway 85 at the 262.
0: Copy. Can you show me a glide for now?
2: 15 degrees.

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0: Can you provide some cash from the traffic action on other interest?
1: Copy, I believe it's going to be related to that route. Sorry, I believe that T is going to be related to the traffic hazard. We do have medical out of the way.
0: Copy, thank you for coming up.

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4: 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Somebody entered the garage. 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
1: Do we have any description coming into the area now?

0: 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The call taker got anything.
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apartment, and I'll get you next available. 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
0: Thank you, 81. 4647.
1: Go for it. 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
0: Okay, thank you.
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2: 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We've got it taken care of.

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0: Alright, BRP's request contact and more information to her case.
2: So, 323 Lava Flight.
1: Can you hear that, please?
0: Looks like she wants to provide more information and proof of the damages that were made to her vehicle. Reference a theft case.
2: Yes, ma'am. Slept in 323 Lava Flight.
3: Go ahead.
1: Okay.
2: 5036. 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
0: 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Greeley 1 is clear for Greeley 413 at 13.
2: 413, you guys gonna come back?
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2: Copy that.

0: Subway units. The suspect is inside the home wearing blue jean shorts right now. Is he 14 years old?
1: This is Pablo 91, I copy, and you can attach me to that. I'm familiar with the family.
0: Copy. 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
0: 1542.

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1: Four, six, four, five, zero. Five, five, zero, walking in right now. Okay.
2: Copy. Just come to us.

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0: 836.
1: Southeast Burns Road and Colleen with Carl Adam Union Robert Union 55.
0: 1544.

0: 484, we're going to have a... we're going to come up to the main level and start clearing the upper level. Lower level's clear.
1: Roger, Skytrax 9, copy on the meet at 6819 Juniper Court. I will take that for her. 15 for 6.
2: Dispatch, Roger 559.
1: Go ahead.
2: Log me off duty. Have a good night.
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0: Hyundai and CFI, sorry, my call route to 8747 line, big circle, 17-year-old male, is located in ECAP.
1: Well, 233, dispatch.
2: 233.
1: Got a non-injury traffic accident, County Road 19, West County Road 38. The RP is in contact with either a deputy patrol. Finishing advice.
2: Copy. Show them what their state has it. Clear from the screen.
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1: You guys, I'm just making sure that you guys got those status checks from my collateral units. If not, I can give one of them a call.
0: Hey, from there, we're talking on clearance.
1: I copy. I just wanted to double check. You can show me end of watch. Have a good night.
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1: Referencing that second, the mental health crisis at the 15th Street, the female party walked away from the ambulance. They're asking if you want them to continue to stage or wait.
0: She did not want services, and I don't think we need to contact her.
1: If you want to call law, call, close as well.
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0: My apologies. There's now a TA coming from Evans advising that it's going to be Greeley's jurisdiction and they want a Greeley officer to respond. Can I just show you advised?
1: Where are you from?

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1: Just that check point 112.
2: 1314 code 4.
0: 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Thank you, 1559.
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0: 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Edward George Union William 33 on a white Chevy sedan.
1: 601.

0: at 165 traffic.
1: Okay. Thank you. Level 913922
0: status. I'll be on 15 in Tipton with Connor Plate Edward George William Henry 74.
1: 1602.
0: Okay. Tipton.
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0: Can you update location to the 1000 block of Highway 34 westbound?
1: Affirm and release my advice. I don't have anyone available yet to attach.
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2: Copy. Any available Greeley unit for a traffic accident in Evans showing of Greeley's jurisdiction for blocking?
1: Highway 52 in aggregate with David George George, Charles 41.
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0: No, you guys are the meat. 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

0: Port Lupton 323, copying on traffic hazard, County Road 10, County Road 19.
1: Okay, 23.
0: RP's reporting waters covering roadway.
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1: 558, you can take me off 7 at that.
0: Thank you, Sophie.
2: 538, you can put him back 7, Mary. He's not coming back.
0: Sorry, Trader, copy.
3: Well, 227, what's going?
2: I'll see you, Kevin.
3: Yeah, I just took care of that. My wife on a dash. You're going to be for Firestone break. Dispatch, well, 208.
1: Well, 208.
3: I think that 227 is attached to is going to be in reference to Firestone PD. If you could change that address to their PD and commit it in place.

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1: Can we get a cross street for that Royal Country down the road for access to that, the location of the trespassers?
0: A firm.

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1: Patrick, units from Uncle King Supers in the parking lot for a 36-year-old male conscious breathing, having chest pain.
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1: 574.
0: Five 574 will be next available. It looks like... RP's partner came home and hit the RP's daughter. They're still getting further at this point. No weapons involved.
1: 574.

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1: 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Thank you, 1630.
3: RP is concerned that this lady is smoking weed and cigarettes while on oxygen. 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
0: Two people shoplifted. Looks like they left in a black convertible with tone tags last seen going eastbound.
2: I copy you. Can you
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0: 1642.
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0: Irgend so schon mal.
1: Perfect animal complaint. There was another call comment added in here that there's two children wandering around playing with the dog in the same area and they're clothesless.
2: Flyer's still 7:30, dispatch status.
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0: 1799 copy. 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

0: 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Can you put me off my animal complaint? Put me on the other one, show me on scene.
1: Hi, good morning. It's my complaint of disturbance at 1502 13th Avenue.
2: 1650.
3: Yes, Master, was that for 5 before?
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1: 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Neighbors are arguing in the unit and throwing things around.
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1: Fault line running.
0: We southbound Highway 85 at the 251 with Colorado Boy Henry Zebra 094.
1: 1652.

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0: Affirm that, bird alarm that's showing for 19th Street. They called back and advised to cancel. Copper codes were given. Can I close it?
1: Affirm, thank you.
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0: 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My computer is not cooperating.
1: 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Charles Town 843, dispatch status.
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0: that's all, Cynthia.
1: Carry two.
0: 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You can clear it out and put me back on available.
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0: Can you pull case over here to me?
1: Your case number is going to be 904. Again, 904.
0: I copy. Thank you.
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1: 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Level 918.
2: Okay, thank you. I'll be southbound on Vasquez Boulevard at mile marker 251 with North Dakota 207, David Norton.
1: 1703.

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0: Lindsay Unit, the advisory medical director for the One Chimney Park Drive, her 5-year-old who was swinging and fell off, possibly broke his arm, conscious bleeding.
1: Is that really 567 traffic?
0: 567.
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0: It's Mia from Medical Announcer 3814 Golden Street, 37-year-old male, conscious bleeding with a severe headache and dizziness. Hold on, 921, this is says. 921, go for
1: it. I'm on the
0: 1752. Copy. Project 544, are you still on scene phone?
1: But before you can clear me, Sam.
0: 1722.

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0: Happy New Year. Hi, 7451 Goddess. Hi, 7551 Goddess. Happy New Year.

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1: Copy.
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1: Code 4, you can show me clear, Sam. Reattach me to the meat, and then you can clear that one out of Sam's work.
0: Copy. Is my left restore on the citizen contact?
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0: 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Thanks.
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2: 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It's going to be Hispanic, male, black, over, gray, blue dirt bike, maybe 26 ads, and Emma. It's going to be Marina Street and Harbor Lane.
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0: Howdy. 252, it's going to be a white female, 50 to 60 years old, white top, with a pink shirt underneath and black pants. 1744.
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0: 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It's going to be a red shopping cart. It's going to be male black over black, I believe, and it's going to be a female. I'll show the description of a female.

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1: Sergeant, please.
0: Unit calling. Okay, 20-0, repeat. 560, all the units available. RP's landlord is back at that address trying to intimidate the RP, and RP's nervous about what he might do. It looks like there was an assault earlier at that location.
1: 560, they copy and
0: 15,
2: 538, you can free, I mean, a touch.
0: Happy to hear.

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1: I am, East Coast 4. Dispatch, Will 346, traffic.
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1: I copy.